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The Mansion Boulevard. Map 217. Hotel. 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

0: Italian 9, 56, 86, 81, all units respond on pack 4, commercial vehicle fire, Northwest Freeway, in West Philly, York Road. Dispatch to terminate 71 Delta 4.
1: I am responding to the vehicle fire, Northwest Freeway, in West Philly, York Road. Respond on pack 4.

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Cross Street Hale Hollow Creek Drive. Bridgeland High School. Dispatch determined in 62 Charlie 1 George.

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Middle Road. And Coastal Forest Drive. 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

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North Point Ridge Lane and Lake Point Bend Lane. At 2102, Tower 36, a known problem. North Point Ridge Lane and Lake Point Bend Lane. At 2102.

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1, fire alarm, 11201 at Bravo Cruise Drive, Prop 2, 3, 4, 3, 1. Dispatch to terminal 50, Charlie 3, George.

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Tower 13, Battalion 13, interrupt emergency. 8780 West Grand Parkway, North, Cross Street West Road, West Ground. Dispatch determined in K Delta 4 Charlie.

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This is the terminal 52 Charlie B. Williams.

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And Interstate 40, the emergency center of Conroe, Cross Street, Interstate 45 North, map 1, 5, 7, Bravo, respond on CFD 2.

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Hazard party call 21402 Westbound Road near Spring Creek, Go West of Elk Hill Road 0249.

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Motor vehicle incident. West Ricky Road at Kirk and All Road. At 0257. 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At 0257.

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At Jones Road WB 290 and Lamp 0343.

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You want to

District 31, Tower 34, Engine 33, Structure Fire, Residential, 8906, Hertz Road, at Lotley Circle 0404, District 31, Tower 34, Engine 33, Structure Fire, Residential, 8906, Hertz Road, at Lotley Circle 0404.

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Medic 101, possible CBA, 16022, Seattle Street, at Senate Avenue 0408.

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Injured person from A-Fall. 9410. 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Injured person from A-Fall. 9410. Palm Shores Drive. At Palm Shores Court 0419.

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Unit number 2514, Park North Apartment, 6112 North Freeway, here. Reach the entrance northbound 45 North Vista Drive, 042.

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At Westfield Ridge Drive 0557. Engine 74. Fire alarm. 21823. Westfield Ridge Drive. At Mesquite Ridge Drive 0557.

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Cobb Street, Summerall Drive, Brooklyn. Dispatch to terminal. 62 Charlie 1 Ocean.

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I'm investigating.

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Vehicle accident, Northwest Freeway, Cross Street, Hot Monster Road, exit ramp. Dispatch determined in 2952.

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Respond on EMS 2.

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This analytics subdivision has determined in 17.4 George.

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Dispatch to Terminal 29 Bravo 5.

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71, heavy utility 71, vehicle fire, North I-45 northbound in Cypresswood Drive, at 0900, engine 71, heavy utility 71, vehicle fire, North I-45 northbound in Cypresswood Drive, at 0900.

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Vehicle fire. North I-45 northbound in Cypresswood Drive at 0902. Engine 77. Vehicle fire. North I-45 northbound in Cypresswood Drive at 0902.

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Engine 78, South Montgomery County, Engine 1. Motor vehicle incident. North I-45 southbound in Springwoods Village Parkway. At 0931. Engine 78, South Montgomery County, Engine 1. Motor vehicle incident. North I-45, southbound in Springwoods Village Parkway. At 0931.

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Fire Map. 5. 0. 7. 9. 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

0: 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Chris Trent, the CEO, is on the second row here. 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

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Medical call. 2518. Gwenford Drive. At Magic Lily Drive 1212.

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I'm on this person. 6887 North State Highway 6. Cross 2 SA 529. Dispatch coming in 31 Alpha 1.

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Fire alarm. Wood Spring Suites, Willowbrook. 18,929. Tomball Parkway. At SB State Highway 249 to Grant Road Ramp 1318. Engine 23. Fire alarm. Wood Spring Suites, Willowbrook. 18,929. Tomball Parkway. At SB State Highway 249 to Grant Road Ramp 1318.

Mary, 3, 2, 3, 1, 4, Mary, 1, 2, 0, 0, 5, 6, 7, 7, 7, 8, 8, 8, 8, 8, 8, 8, 8, 8, 8, 8, 8, 8, 8, 8, 8, 8, 8, 8, 8, 8, 8, 8, 8, 8, 8, 8, 8, 8, 8, 8, 8, 8, 8, 8, 8, 8, 8, 8, 8, 8, 8, 8, 8, 8, 8, 8, 8, 8, 8, 8, 8, 8, 8, 8, 8, 8, 8, 8, 8, 8, 8, 8, 8, 8, 8, 8, 8, 8, 8, 8, 8, 8, 8, 8, 8, 8, 8, 8, 8, 8, 8, 8, 8, 8, 8, 8, 8, 8, 8, 8, 8, 8, 8, 8, 8, 8, 8, 8, 8, 8, 8, 8, 8, 8, 8, 8, 8, 8,

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0: construction fire, but it's now been downgraded back to a smell of smoke in a residence. The contractor is advising they're smelling burning plastic in their house. 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Do you want to keep the full box, or do you want to downgrade their response?
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0: 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So, once you know DC and Gross Court, cross street from Stonebridge. Berkshire Subdivision is at the turning in 20, Charlie Wayne Ingram.
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Jerry Force.

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61. Outside fire. Small. 16260. Ella Boulevard. At North Forest Boulevard 1444. Engine 61. Outside fire. Small. 16260. Ella Boulevard. At North Forest Boulevard 1444.

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Smell of gas in a residence. 054 Willow Point. 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Apple Circle Drive. And Trophy Rack. Map 157. 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We see FD2.

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Injured person from A Fall. 22,606. 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At Traverse Mountain Trail 1509. Engine 74. Injured person from A Fall. 22,606. Goose Pasture Lane. At Traverse Mountain Trail 1509.

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District 72, Engine 71, Engine 74, gas leak, 24037, West Hardy Road, at James Road 1612, District 72, Engine 71, Engine 74, gas leak, 24037, West Hardy Road, at James Road 1612.

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Pause, Creek 7. Dispatch to 53L50.

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Any problems? 85. 4 Copper Gross Drive. 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Peoria 111. Back to 10 and 6 Tower 9 Eyes 1.

Engine 77, heavy utility 71. Vehicle fire. 18646 block of North I-45 northbound. At NV-45 Noyle at Cypresswood exit ramp 1649. Engine 77, heavy utility 71. Vehicle fire. 18646 block of North I-45 northbound. At NV-45 Noyle at Cypresswood exit ramp 1649.

0: 么人啊？现在这样不要一直 breathing 在
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Unconscious person. Drug liver died. Engine 5 central died. Dispatch determined in 31 of 1.

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Map 1, 5, 8, Quebec. 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